rain, a minimum tomorrow of 11, maximum 24, again 10% chance of rain. Warming up through the week, expecting a high of 30 on Wednesday. And the current temperature is 14.6 and it's just 1 minute past eight. I had a couple of calls. Rita from Coolbelup, who's enjoying the show, and I actually had a call from George M, who's one of the volunteers here, is the treasurer, and he was enjoying the music on the drive up from Mandurah, but he's here now, and he's probably not listening to the music anymore. And I also had a great SMS from Steve from Naranda, who is really, really enjoying the playlist. Thank you, Steve. It's always good. It's always good to hear from everybody, but it's nice to get a SMS from you, Steve. I know you're a loyal listener and we appreciate it. 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It's 9364 9888.

Well, I started the set with Ella Fitzgerald with the 1948 Cole Porter classic, Why Can't You Behave? That cover is a particular favourite, and it's part of the Verve recordings. And Verve, I think, was founded by Norman Granz. And the orchestration on those particular albums, the Verve set, is particularly good. And after that, we had another classic, which was Billy Joel with his own composition, Just the Way You Are. 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I hope you're enjoying the music. We're here in Wireless Hill, and the park is abundant with, well, kangaroo paws at this stage. So there are notations of spring happening with the other flowers, but the kangaroo paws are in full bloom. So if you fancy doing something, walking around the park this Sunday, it's a great place to be.

0: And that was, of course, Crosby, Stills and Nash with I think it was late 70s, Teach Your Children Well. And before that was Eva Cassidy with the African-American spiritual song Wade in the Water, first published in 1901, that one, and recorded in 1925. 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

0: We started the bracket with Johnny Mathis and Denise Williams with Love Won't Let Me Wait. And then was Barbara Streisand with her cover of the Bonnie Raitt number, Since I Fell For You. And that was, and then finished that bracket, sorry, with the 1962 Henry Mancini classic, The Days of Wine and Roses. That was from the soundtrack for the film of the same name. I believe Jack Lemmon and Lee Remick, who played the leads in Days of Wine and Roses, both received Academy Awards for Best Acting Performances. And, of course, Henry Mancini received the Best Soundtrack for that film as well. 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
0: Whoop, we missed the end of that one. I'll have to put it on again.

0: And that was Tim Curry, Simplicity, famous British actor and a comedian, I guess, and singer, obviously. So Simplicity, I think that may have come from the soundtrack of the Rocky Horror Show, for which he was very famous. Sadly, passed away just a week or so ago, so, and far too soon, so that was very unfortunate. 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Had a few calls. Mary from Picton, thank you so much for ringing in, and Vilma from Doubleview, and Deborah from Hemi Hill has enjoyed the program as well. 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
1: And that was Paul Simon with Born in Puerto Rico. And before that, we started the set with Jessica Marboy with Something Stupid. That was Nancy Sinatra's... Well, it was a hit for Nancy Sinatra. 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
1: 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He always has a great selection of songs, along with his producer, Christina, on the phones. 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I hope you've enjoyed the program. I'm coming to an end fairly soon, so there's just time for a couple of more tracks.

That was Elton John. And also, I was just thinking who the other one was I played before. Okay, it was Elton John. And we also had before that Papa Was a Rolling Stone. That's right. That was Australian, Grace Knight, singing that. I thought she did a good job of that cover. Elton John, of course, with Your Song. It's almost time for me to leave, and Bill is setting up along with Christina. I'd just like to thank Greg for manning the phones and keeping an eye on me, keeping me on track, as he usually does. And I'd also like to thank everybody for their calls. Also, Eric from Kingsley. Thank you very much, Eric, for taking the time to make a call. And Kim from Canning Vale also enjoyed the program. I'm glad that you've enjoyed the music, and it's been great to have your company in the park first thing in the morning, which is the first time I've actually been up this early for quite a while. So take care and stay safe and be well.

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2: Hello, I'm Sarah Warmby. The federal government says an investigation will be carried out into another Optus network outage. Police in South Australia, Victoria and Tasmania have checked on customers who struggled to contact 000 during the hour-long interruptions. The Communications Consumer Action Network's Carol Bennett says a bill before Parliament is needed to stop the outages.
3: We could have domestic mobile roaming, which would enable when your phone isn't able to connect to your provider's network, it can connect to another provider's network. This would make a significant difference.
2: Optus has apologised and says no adverse outcomes have been reported as a result of the incident. The Australian Chamber of Commerce and Industry is calling on governments to do more to help small businesses. Research shows a third of small businesses considered closing in the last 12 months due to costs and red tape. Spokesperson Andrew McKellar says they deserve help.
4: We don't want to see small businesses becoming the punching bag in the economy. We've got to make it easier for small business to make ends meet, to reduce the complexity and the layers of red tape that they're having to deal with at the moment.
2: Northern Territory Labor's Ewa McGrath has won the by-election for the East Arnhem Land seat of Mulka. The by-election was triggered by the sudden resignation of long-term independent Yingiya Gawulwa last month. Labor now holds six seats in the 25-member Legislative Assembly, while the CLP holds 17. Saudi Arabia has shut down its east-west oil pipeline as a precaution after it was attacked by drones launched from Iraq. The BBC Hugo Bashaga is in Jerusalem.
5: The attacks on the pipeline have renewed fears that a fighting in the region could further disrupt energy supplies. The province in Iraq, from where the drones are believed to have been launched, is seen as an area where Shia militias backed by Iran operate. In Yemen, the Houthis say they will blockade Saudi shipping in the Bab al-Mandab Strait, a vital oil shipping route. The dramatic Houthi advance could help Iran's strategy of driving up energy prices to put pressure on the US to end the war.
2: Meanwhile, despite the developments, the Energy Minister Chris Bowen insists our fuel stocks remain stable, with 41 days worth of petrol in reserve, 32 days of diesel and 30 days of jet fuel. The US President has touched down in Ireland for a two-day visit. Donald Trump is expected to hold a bilateral meeting with the Irish Prime Minister. He'll also spend time at his golf resort in County Clare. Anti-war and anti-Trump protests are planned in Dublin and Western Ireland during the visit. Also in news, a recall alert has been issued for coloured contact lenses sold by online fast fashion retailer Shein. The ACCC says the packaging solution could be contaminated with bacteria. And more than 150 Lego builders from Australia and New Zealand are showcasing their creations in Brisbane this weekend. Event manager John Worthington says it's about more than displaying Lego builds.
6: So even though it's essentially a children's toy, we've turned it into an art medium to really express our creativity, and we just like putting it on because it makes people happy. And right now, making people happy is probably the best thing you could do.
2: This is Air National News. Adelaide's 2026 AFL season is over after a 53-point semi-final loss to Brisbane at the Gabba. Crows coach Matthew Nix says his side was well beaten by a team chasing a third consecutive premiership.
7: It's a pretty deep cut at the moment with our young group in there. They're hurting, but I think the respect we should show for why they're doing what they can to go three in a row, pretty obvious their game's at a very high level.
2: In the NRL, the first week of finals wraps up this afternoon with a qualifier between Penrith and Sydney. Wins yesterday for Cronulla and the Dolphins. And tennis, a new women's US Open champion has been crowned. Air Sports' Paul Walsh has the details.
8: It will be remembered as the most significant week in the tennis career so far of Elena Rybakina, firstly claiming the women's number one ranking and then securing her third Grand Slam title and her first US Open crown. The women's final was a clash between the cool temperament of Rybakina and the emotion-charged game of Aryna Sabalenka. 6-4, 5-7, 6-2 was the final scoreline. In a high-standard match, that would be expected between seeds 1 and 2.
9: I was coming here for last 10 years and it was never successful, nothing close to that. And I mean, it's just incredible, and I'm falling in love in New York more and more.
8: Besides the prestige of another Grand Slam title, Rybakina walks away with $5.5 million. Paul Walsh for Air Sport.
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10: 17 degrees downtown in the city right now, 17. And the forecast is for a cloudy day today, estimated maximum of 21. Tomorrow, partly cloudy and 24 after a minimum of 10. Thursday, partly cloudy and 27 after a minimum of 13. Welcome to Capital Sunday Brunch.

everyone. Good morning and welcome to Capital Sunday Brunch. I'm Bill Willacy. I'm here with Christina today, as normal. Christina

for today's very nice Capital Sunday breakfast program. And a big thank you to Greg Salt, too, who's been assisting Sue since 7 a.m. this morning and keeping everything ship-shape and tidy and running perfectly well. So, look, so it's okay, it's a smorgasbord. Where do we begin? With Teresa Brewer. She's just a sweet old-fashioned girl.

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1: Hot dog, hot dog, hot diggity dog. Perry Como with Mitchell Ayres and his orchestra and the Ray Charles Singers. And Cliff Richard is on the smorgasbord with the shadows and a voice in the wilderness.

0: Miss Tony Fisher. She had that giant hit, West of the Wall. 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The Big Hurt.
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0: Here are two tracks from the Broadway musical, and it's the Broadway version of the cast from South Pacific. So in both occasions, the orchestra is conducted by Salvatore Del Isola. And the orchestra, the first is from the baritone Ezio Pinza, and it's the nearness, this nearly was mine.

original Broadway cast of South Pacific. That's Juanita Hall in her role as Bloody Mary in the production of South Pacific. 1949 it was. And Happy Talk, all on Sunday brunch this morning. And welcome. I'm glad you joined me and Christina today on our journey across the smorgasbord of music that is Sunday brunch. All the way back to 1936, Shep Fields and his Rippling Rhythm Orchestra. Don't often get a Rippling Rhythm Orchestra, but Shep Fields has one with the vocal refrain by Charles Chester, and Did I Remember?

0: very often recorded tune, Blue Moon, Blue Moon. On this occasion, the 1935 version, Benny Goodman and his orchestra, and the girl singer is Helen Ward.
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0: The opera Lakmé was composed by Leo Delibes in 1836. Oh no, that's in his birth date. I don't really know when it was composed, but it was by Leo, and he wrote a piece called the Flower Duet, and the duet was designed to be sung by a soprano and a mezzo-soprano, so their voices would match perfectly in contrast. However, on this occasion, there's one singer singing both parts. Now, that can only be done with modern technology. The singer is the Welsh singer Charlotte Church, and she's singing both roles as soprano and mezzo-soprano. Here's the Flower Duet with Charlotte Church.

wonderful. Johann Strauss Sr.'s Radetzky March, on this occasion by the City of Oxford Philharmonic Orchestra, being conducted by Herbert von Karajan. The year was 1961 when they recorded that happy music on this spring day, with Bill and Christina and the Ray Conniff Singers. Lara's theme from Dr. Zhivago.

free. 'Tis Matt Munro. Are you in your car driving along? Well, it's very nice of you to have Christina and I along with you. So keep safe. With the Pussycat. Some country music from a Dutch group. Yes, mostly powered by the three Kowalczyk sisters. Pussycat, Mississippi.

0: ID. Mark Holden. It was Mark Holden, originally from Adelaide, was Mark. Now singer, actor, TV personality, TV host, record producer, songwriter, and barrister. All make up Mark Holden. The Dianella Autumn Club at 18 Kerry Street offers a range of activities for seniors in a warm, friendly atmosphere. There's carpet bowls, chair yoga, table tennis, a friendship group, even a Friday night dance. Lunches are also organised during the year. What a great way to meet new people and keep the body and mind active. New members will be most welcome. To find out more, what's on and where and when, please call Rosalind. Rosalind's number is 92751193. 92751193. Anyway, Christina has all that information now. If you need it again, Christina's on 93649888.
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0: And on your community radio, Kiri Te Kanawa, the folks on the hill. Right now. I wonder what's happened to Kiri. I don't know. Let's try it again.

you're in my arms again. Peebo Bryson singing that song of hope. 19 degrees in the city of Perth right now. 19, forecast is for a cloudy day with a maximum of 21. Tomorrow a partly cloudy day and 24 after a minimum of 10. And to Tuesday, partly cloudy and 27 after a minimum of 13. Sounds like perfect spring weather.

Good morning, I'm Bill Willacy. I'm here with Christina today. Christina's at the front desk. Her phone number there is 93649888. Or sending a text 0491 8666 22. The program is Capital Sunday Brunch. It's a bit like a smorgasbord of music. So what you can hear is just about anything and everything, including the London Philharmonic Orchestra with the theme from the film Caravan.

0: On a hot summer night, would you offer your throat to the wolf with the red roses?
1: Will he offer me his mouth?
0: Yes.
1: Will he offer me his teeth?
0: Yes.
1: Will he offer me his jaws?
0: Yes.
1: Will he offer me his hunger?
0: Yes.
1: Again, will he offer me his hunger?
0: Yes.
1: And will he starve without me?
0: Yes.
1: Then does he love me?
0: Yes.
1: Yes.
0: On a hot summer night, would you offer your throat to the wolf with the red roses?
1: Yes.

0: words right out of my mouth indeed. The girl is Alan Foley. He is Meatloaf.
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something doesn't seem quite right. They're quieter, more withdrawn, and you keep wondering, should I say something? You don't need to have all the answers. Often, simply asking, are you okay, can help someone feel seen, supported, and cared about. If you're thinking it, ask, are you okay, any day, and genuine conversation can make a real difference.

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0: Good morning, Rita. Rita is in Cloverdale and Rita is enjoying the music. Thank you, Rita. Nice to have you company this morning. Back 75 years ago, precisely at this time of the year, 75 years ago, that's 1951, around September, there were two songs popular in the record stores in the city of Perth. One of them is long forgotten, and the other is played every now and then. The first is the long forgotten one. It's Jane Powell, and it's the Oceana Roll.
6: Billy McCoy was a musical boy on the cruiser Alabama. He was there with the piano like a fish down in the sea. Oh, when he rattled off some harmony, every night upon the ocean he would get that raggy notion, start that syncopated motion lovingly. No one could sleep.

That's the other one. 75 years ago, popular in record sales in the city of Perth, 75 years ago, this time, September of 1951. Frankie Lane, Jezebel, Norman Luboff Choir. All so good. I've got Cool and the Gang, and they're going to sing Cherish. This is not the song Cherish by the Association, but I do have that version of quite different songs. I'll have that version from the Association after we do some serious time travelling. But firstly, Cool and the Gang and their version of Cherish.

cherish. I took my... if you're an avid listener, you'll know that I had to get my time machine serviced the other day. But when I got it back, the number dial had been changed. So now it's not... I don't punch in numbers, I just dial up a number. So, are you ready? Let's go to Travelling Through Time Seriously. All right. So, you need to climb in safely. And if you wouldn't mind closing the door. Oh, excellent. Now, I dial up to 47. 47 is... away we go. All right. 47 years ago is where we're at, and it's the city of Perth. 47 years ago. Let's have a look around, and then we'll go to the record store and see what is selling. Prime Minister is Malcolm Fraser. He was the Prime Minister elected following the dismissal conflict in 1975 at the general election there. He remained Prime Minister until 1983 when he was replaced. He represented the Liberal Party. The Deputy Prime Minister is Doug Anthony. He represented the National Party. The Premier of WA is Sir Charles Court, and he had been Premier since 1974 to 1985. He was noted for his encouragement of the WA natural gas industry. And boy, have we benefited from that. Population of Perth is hard to say, but say around 900,000, which would have been about 70% of WA's total population, which we know precisely to be 1,246,611 to the person, growing at a rate of 2.15% per annum. The hottest day was 42.1, and that was on Australia Day, 26th of January. The coldest day was 0.0, that's chilly, and that was on the 25th of July, middle of winter. The rain was pretty light, 569 millimetres, well down from the average of, long-term average of 790. The Australian of the Year was Neville Bonner. Neville Bonner was the first Aboriginal Australians, as we called them then, Aboriginals Australians, to become a Member of Parliament of Australia. And WA in 1979 is celebrating its sesquicentennial. All right, it's 150th anniversary of European settlement. Prince Charles, as he then was, joins the celebration. He representing the Queen. He was in Perth for 2 weeks, in WA for 2 weeks. He visited Perth, the southwest, and the north, including a whole day in Meekatharra. There was a grand ball held at, I don't know where it was held actually, on Saturday the 28th of April. I did not attend for some reason. July the 19th, the Miss Us Universe Quest was celebrated in Perth. August the 12th, Robert De Castella won the National Marathon run in Perth. His time was 2 hours, 13 minutes and 23 seconds. And there's the yacht race from Plymouth to Fremantle, which is replicating the original journey. And that finished in November. The Perth Mint created the silver
medallion to celebrate the sequentially, whatever, 9150. And it, although at the time it cost $25, currently it's valued at about $125. In other news, Elton John performed his concert at the Perth Entertainment Centre. That was the 7th of December. Unpaid maternity leave of 6 weeks became law. The Great Barrier Reef is dedicated as a national park. The Pritikin Diet came to Perth. July the 11th, the United States Space Station Skylab came crashing down to WA near Esperance. October the 19th, Bob Hawke wins pre-selection for the federal seat of Wills for next year's federal election. The AFL Carnival is played at Subiaco in October to mark our 150th year. It was on a state of origin system, and WA beat Victoria to become champions. Brian Peake, WA's captain, wins the Tassie medal as best player of the carnival. Other football news, Brian Adamson took the West Perth Football Club to court over their refusal to allow him to play for another club. He won his case and went to Norwood in the South Australian National Football League. 15th of February, AC/DC are at the Entertainment Centre. Cole Chisel is at the Parkerville Amphitheatre on Saturday, February the 3rd. 22nd of September in the WFL Grand Final. It's a Fremantle Derby. East Fremantle and our Premiers defeating South by 33 points. The Simpson medalist, best on ground, is Kevin Taylor of Old Easts. The crowd was 52,781, which was a record which wasn't broken until 2018. The Perth to Fremantle railway line was closed, although reopened again in 1983, and a lot of streets in Northbridge had their name changed for reasons I don't know. The second extension of the Mitchell Freeway going north is completed and now ends at Hutton Street in Osborne Park, while the Kwinana Freeway is extended all the way down to the Manning Road exit, and there's a flyover there now to enter the freeway heading north. Construction begins on the Mount Henry Bridge on the 31st of May of this year, 1979. 14th of December, the first cricket test, Australia versus England, is at the Wacker. Australia wins by 138 runs. Performing well are Dennis Lilly and Ian Botham. There was an incident arose when Mr. Lilly used an aluminium bat. He was persuaded by the umpire to change to a wooden one. What's on TV? 60 Minutes is popular, beginning on the Nine Network, and Prisoner also begins on the O10 Network, as it was then called. What film was the most popular in Australia this year? Mad Max was. Finally, popular names for babies born in Perth in 1979. For girls, Rebecca, Melissa, Michelle. For boys, Michael, Daniel and David. Now,
while we were there, that 47 years ago, popped into a record store, of which there are many, also in the shopping centres, and bought two records selling well at this time, September of 1979. Have them ready to roll. And the first is the Boomtown Rats. I Don't Like Monday.

popular record selling in Perth in early September of 1979. Goosebumps. Christy Ellen. She was wonderful. And very nice voice. 20 degrees downtown in the city right now. Cloudy, with an estimated maximum of 21. Tomorrow, partly cloudy, and 24 after a minimum of 10. Tuesday, partly cloudy, and 27 after a minimum of 13.

I'm Bill Willacy. I'm here with Christina today. Christina is at the front desk, 9364 9888, or send a text to 0491 8666 22. The program is Capital Sunday Brunch. It's like a smorgasbord of music, which would include the song I was talking about 5 minutes ago or so, Cherish. This is the version that I'm more familiar with, the version of Cherish by The Association.

0: Orchestra and a nice chorus, mixed chorus for Charade from a pretty old film, 63 film. 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
0: 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Well, we've got Glenn Miller with Tex Beneke and the Four Modernaires, which included Paula Kelly, and the story of the Chattanooga Choo Choo.

happened to read that magazine? Why did I read that advertisement where it says, since I rumba, Jim thinks I'm sublime? Why, oh, why did I ever try when I didn't have the talent? I didn't have the money, and teacher did not have the time. Why?

0: is a fun girl. Her name is Helen O'Connell. She's singing with Jimmy Dorsey and his orchestra. The year was 1942. Arthur Murray taught me dancing. I hope that worked out well. Oh, well, that's the way it is.
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0: Benny Goodman and his orchestra have got the 1 o'clock jump.

1938. Artie Shaw and his new music, 1938, Goodnight Angel. The girl singer is Nita Bradley. She sang with Artie Shaw for about 12 months, and that was it. She didn't perform with any other recording artists that I know of. I think she must have gone to be a stage singer from then. Anyway, that was Nita. She had a good voice. Nita Bradley, Goodnight Angel, all on Capital Sunday Brunch. Bill and Christina today. Frank Sinatra is on the program on our smorgasbord of music. Frankie Sinatra and the Jeff Alexander Choir. And there's all, it's all a cappella, and they're all singing Nature Boy.

160 acres. In fact, 160 acres is very significant. It's the standard plot size granted to settlers under the United States Homestead Act of 1862. So they could peg out 160 acres and get it for free. Bing Crosby and the Andrews sisters reminding us about the importance of 160 acres in the US back then. Hello, Maggie. Maggie's called in. Thank you, Maggie, in Rivervale. Very nice to have your company. I'm glad you're liking the program. Les Paul, Mary Ford, with a song of faith, Vaya con Dios. May God be with you.

and Rosary Hill. It's Gordon McRae with Giselle McKenzie. A Waltz Through the Roses. Way back then. Hello, Pam in Spearwood. Thank you, Pam, for your nice call. She's liking the beautiful music. Thanks, Pam. What about Guy Mitchell and Mindy Carson? And 'Cause I Love You. That's a why.

0: here.
1: Back to business, Miss Moore.
0: Yes, sir.
1: Just right, my dear Mr. Brown.
0: Got it.
1: Say, what's his address in town?
0: I forgot it.
1: Why, that's a lovely perfume.
0: They call it two in a room.
1: Back to business, Miss Moore.
0: Yes, sir.
1: Dear Mr. Brown, in regard to that stock. Gee, Miss Smith, you're awfully pretty.
0: Dear Mr. Brown, in regard to that stock. Hey, boss, you can call me Smitty.
1: You're getting thinner, Miss Smith.
0: Yes, sir.
1: And you need some dinner, Miss Smith.
0: You know best, sir.
1: I'll pick you up about 8.
0: I promise not to be late.
1: And we'll leave the rest to fate.
0: Yes, sir.

0: till four.
1: Back to business, Miss Smith.
0: Yes, sir.
1: Now just write, my dear Mr. Brown.
0: Right, boss.
1: We really covered the town.
0: What a night, boss.
1: I like that wonderful show.
0: I like the very last row.
1: Back to business, Miss Smith.
0: Yes, Bart.
1: Now write this, dear Mr. Brown, in regard to that stock. Smitty, your eyes are gleaming.
0: Dear Mr. Brown, in regard to that stock. Gee, Bart, I was only dreaming.
1: Getting tired, Miss Smith?
0: Oh, yes, sir.
1: Well, you're fired, Miss Smith.
0: You know best, sir, but I would like to know why.
1: We're getting married, you and I. Tell me, what is your reply?
0: Yes, sir. Do I need book and pencil, too?
1: All I'll ever need is you. You have taken your very last letter.
0: Yes, sir.
2: An office romance song. Tony Martin is the boss and Fran Warren is the secretary. Henri Rene's orchestra. Take a letter, Miss Smith. Office romances. Enough said about that. Hey, Joan in Leederville. Thank you, Joan, for your company this morning. Nice to have your company. And Trudy in Northlake. Hello, Trudy. Very nice to have your company this morning, Trudy. Lots of memories. Ah, thank you, Trudy. Good to have your feedback. Andre Ria. All I ask of you from the Phantom.

to the music of Puccini's Nessun Dorma. Neil Sedaka, turning back the hands of time, if only we could. Hello, Robin in Leeming. Robin sent in a text message thanking us for the memories of 1979. A pleasure, Robin, you know that. Love doing all of this. Can't wait to do it all again next Sunday. Can't wait to start off with a brand new sheet of blank paper and start filling it in with the best music of all time. I think I bet you agree with me, Robin. How about the Del Vikings from 1957? Come Go With Me.

The Dove, La Paloma, Billy Vaughan and his orchestra. I wonder if Sylvie in Westminster enjoyed that too, because she enjoyed the rest of the program. Thank you, Sylvie, for your nice positive feedback. It is time for me to go because Tess Earnshaw is setting up in the other studio with her popular program, Capital Jazz, Capital Swing and Jazz. Roz is here too to assist Tess across the afternoon. Big thank you to Christina for her great work this morning. Thank you, Christina. And a big thank you to you, yes, you, for allowing me into your Sunday morning. Been a privilege. And I hope to do it all again with your company next Sunday. I think it's Radiothon week two to show your support for the program and the station. Leaving you with Kim Orsobi from The Electric Indian. Bill Willacy, good morning.

0: Thank you to Bill Willacy, keeping up his wonderful high standard with this Sunday morning brunch. And thank you to Christina as well, who assisted him through the morning. And good morning to you. Well, I am. I'm Tess Earnshaw, and I'm here with you till 12 o'clock, and I'm going to be assisted by Roz. Before I go on any further, let's have a quick look at the weather. It is now sitting on 19.5, and we reached our lowest point, let me see, at... not sure where it is. I've lost it. Oh, well, we won't worry about that one, will we? It's going to be a cloudy day today with a maximum of 21. And tomorrow is Monday, 14th of September, low of 10, a high of 24 and partly cloudy. And Tuesday will be partly cloudy, minimum of 13 and a maximum of 27. So there is a slight chance we could have a little bit of rain on Tuesday, maybe. But rain is coming, and oh, we do so need it, don't we?
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0: 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Now, the phone number here... 9364988. It's SMS messages can be sent on 0491 866 22. Well, now let's see. Let us begin. Where am I up to? This is Louis Jordan. It's a wartime song, obviously, when you hear the title, which is Ration Blues.

live on 40 ounces of any kind of meat. 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

Well, that was a civil rights activist, Nina Simone. She was also a singer, a songwriter, and a pianist. And on top of all that, she was feeling good. And we opened up with the Ration Blues from the War Years, Louis Jordan. And the time is just 8.5 minutes after 12 o'clock on Capital. So now, let's... this is an Australian recording from Galapagos Duck, and it's all about life on the archipelago.

Oh, yes, it's all going to happen long about midnight. And that came from Banu Gibson. And we heard before that from Galapagos Duck with All About Life on the Archipelago. Time is 15 minutes after 12, and you are invited to the Shoebox House Fashion Parade on Friday, the 25th of September at 9:30 a.m.

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This fundraising event includes morning tea plus door prizes. So to RSVP, please call Gail on 9457 6748 or Jenny on 0415 267 874. That's Gail on 9457 6748 or Jenny on 0415 267 874. Right, what have we got now? Oh, this sounds good. From Carmen McRae.

0: Better be on your way. 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Coming to yah-yah-yay, coming to yip-till-yah-yay.
1: Singing his cowboy songs, he's just too much. He's got a knocked-out west.

0: much. 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
1: That cat was raised on loco weed. Jackie's what you call a swing half breed.
0: Sing it.

Well, of course, that was Ella Fitzgerald, and she was accompanied by the Ink Spots there with the Cow Cow Boogie. Michael Bublé from Canada gave us The Way You Look Tonight, and Galapagos Duck gave us Life on the Archipelago. So there we go. I think I've already introduced him, haven't I? Right, well, that's brought the time to 27 minutes after 12. Now, these are those women that put aside their household brooms and washing up things and all that sort of stuff, the ironing board, and exchanged them for a keyboard and a guitar, and they called themselves the Uppity Blues Women. Now, this is a rather cheeky song. It's called Even Yuppies Get the Blues.

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And the heart is a lonely hunter. And we heard before that from the uppity blues women, even yuppies get the blues. And it's now just 24 minutes before 1 o'clock. 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Now, don't forget that Ros is sitting out there by the phone, and the phone number is 9364988. All right, let's listen. Oh, I think I better. No, well, listen to this first. Randy Crawford, One Day I'll Fly Away.

Something doesn't seem quite right. They're quieter, more withdrawn, and you keep wondering, should I say something? 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

Well, that was the former rock singer Robbie Williams there, and they can't take that away from me. And Savannah Churchill singing with Benny Carter's orchestra, Hurry Hurry. And from Randy Crawford we heard One Day I'll Fly Away. It's 12 minutes before the hour of 1 o'clock, and this is a lovely lady called Lucy Durack, and she is going higher and higher.

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bought you a fur coat for Christmas, a diamond ring, a big Cadillac car, and everything. 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

0: Ah, dear, poor Ella Fitzgerald. She'd had an encore there with Everything Happens to Me. We heard from the King Cole Trio with Nat singing and playing the piano, Gee Baby, Ain't I Good to You? And Lucy Durack started that bracket off with Higher and Higher. Well, it's just 1.5 minutes before the hour of 1 o'clock. So let us have a look at the weather. And it's now on, it's 19.9, getting close to our estimated maximum of 21 on this cloudy day. Tomorrow will be partly cloudy with a minimum of 10 and a maximum of 24. And on Tuesday, a minimum of 13, a partly cloudy day with a maximum of 27. Now, there you go.
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0: Yes, and don't forget, of course, that you can also get us online, and that is on capitalcommunityradio.com. Quite a lot of people have taken advantage of that in other parts of Australia and the world. Our phone number here, 9364988, SMS messages 0491 866 22, and the lovely, gentle, hard working Roz is sitting out there waiting to take your call. She's a lovely lady to talk to. Give her a ring. Right, I think I've said everything I have to say. And this is quite accurate. I thought when I played this that it would probably, when I organised this, it would probably be raining today, but it's not. However, Dionne Warwick is going to sing about it as if it is. Here is that rainy day.

Well, you heard there Buddy Johnson's orchestra, and that was his sister Ella doing the vocal, "When My Man Comes Home." Of course, that was a wartime song, and a lot of ladies were singing that sort of song. We started off with Dionne Warwick, and here's "That Rainy Day." That's brought the time to 1:07. This is an Australian girl, Sarah McKenzie, and "I Remember You." That's the wrong track, so I'm going to play this one. It's a Count Basie. He's there somewhere.

Well, that was certainly very easy on the ears, wasn't it? Sarah McKenzie and I Remember You. And from Count Basie we heard Swinging the Blues. It's at 17 minutes after one. And this that we're going to hear now is Jamie Cullum. And he is the grandson of Roald Dahl, actually. And, well, here's these are the days.

Yes, that groovy man was Paul Simon, and that was called Late in the Evening. And before that we heard from Jamie Cullum, These Are the Days. It's just coming up towards 25 past one. A quick run through at the main jazz clubs here in Perth and Fremantle. Of course, Fremantle have only got access to the honky-tonk once a month at the moment. That's sad, and that today is the day. So, what a lineup they've got. The Jump Rats, a five-piece blues band playing energetic swing and jump blues. The music is fun and danceable with grooves that keep you smiling and your feet tapping long after you head for home. So, you can just go along. It's too late to book now, I should imagine. But trot along. It's at 61 High Street, Fremantle. I think they take both cash and FPOS. If you want to know more, President Ken Westgate is your man, and he'll tell you all you need to know. His phone number is 0497 107 760. That number again, 0497 107 760. And then, of course, we've got the Perth Jazz Club of WA. And they're at the back of the Civic Hotel in Inglewood, and it's called the Milk Bar. And this Tuesday they've got Chris Ross and Broadway Swing, so you can get ready for an epic showcase of the coolest tunes from the legendary swingers like Frank Sinatra and Bobby Darin, Michael Bublé, who we've heard this morning. They're a great bunch, so trot along there on Tuesday. If you want to know more, contact the Secretary Jazz Club WA at gmail.com. Oh, and we mustn't forget Friday. Fridays, of course, belong to the Corner House Jazz Band, and they're always at the Jazz Cellar on the corner of Buxton Street in Mount Hawthorne. It's through the phone box down the stairs, cash only. They do not have the electronic means of paying. It's BYO. Everything, and pay cash. Take a fair bit in your pocket, and see you there on Tuesday. Well, that's a quick rundown anyway of what's on. So, let's see, what'll we do now? I think since we're talking about Perth Jazz, this is the Hot Sand Hoppers, and it was recorded at Jazz Club of WA. When was it? Oh, this year, March of this year. So let's have a listen to the Hot Sand Hoppers.

You see, honey, I learned a lesson I'll never forget. Heaven help me if I do. How well I realize that I lost a precious prize the day that I told you that I was through.

talent Diana Krall. Let's Fall in Love. Red Caps gave us I Learned a Lesson I'll Never Forget. And from the Hot Sand Hoppers, recorded at the Jazz Club of WA, March this year, The Old Rugged Cross. And the time is just 21 minutes before 2 o'clock. And you're listening to Capital Swing and Jazz with Tess on Capital Community Radio 101.7 FM and Capital Digital. Now then, the Subiaco Probus Club meets at 10 a.m. on the second Monday of every month at St Edmund's Anglican Church in Pangbourne Street in Wembley. The club has interesting guest speakers, a delicious morning tea, plus regular coffee mornings, bus outings, movies, book club and more. It's an opportunity to join a social club in your community for fun and friendship in retirement. For further information, please call Ian Hawkshaw on 0419 882 453. That number again, it's Ian on 0419 882 453. Let's get back to our music here, and this is they're singing about me, Randy Newman, and Short People.

Well, that was Harry James and his orchestra there, and that was called Cherry. And before that, we heard Short People from Randy Newman. It's just 13 and a half minutes before two. Now, last week, I introduced a delightful young woman who settled in Perth with her family because, in the land of her birth, females are not allowed to perform in public. She is now mesmerising people all around the world with her amazing voice. So I've got another track from her today. I don't know whether giving you the title of it means anything, but it's Zamani Ye Misti, and it comes from Tara Tibba. So let us have a listen.

0: Well, there was, of course, Australia's wonderful Judy Bailey, and she was playing Reflections, playing the piano. Right, it's just, what were here before Judy? We heard Rod Stewart with Downtown Train, and the lovely girl from Tehran, who's now living in Perth, Tara Tibber, and Zamane Ye Musti. There you go. It's 2 o'clock, and you're listening to Capital Swing and Jazz.
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0: Yes, and Roz is here to take your calls. And the phone number to ring is 9364 9888, and text messages can be sent on 0491 8666 22. 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Let's have a look at the weather. It's 19.8. And we were expecting or hoping to reach 21. I wonder if we will. It's been a cloudy day, hasn't it, today? Tomorrow will be partly cloudy, and a bit of fog around the hills with a minimum of 10 and a maximum of 24. And on Tuesday, it's partly cloudy again, mostly sunny in the morning, chance of a thunderstorm in the afternoon. I read that out every week, and I have yet to hear a thunderstorm. I don't think I'm that deaf. And minimum of 13, maximum of 27. Enough of all this talk. Let's get back to our music on Capital Swing and Jazz. Now, where am I? I'm not quite sure what I've got where. So I'm going to just press a button and see what comes up, and then I'll know where I'm up to. Here we go.

Well, that was a lucky dip, wasn't it? It was Peggy Lee, of course, and I found her just in time. I've had some calls. Hello, Chris and Tiffany of Glen Forest. Thank you so much for calling. They say this music is a perfect backdrop for cooking lunch. My word, you're having lunch late, girls. And hello, Rob in Gosnells. Thank you so much for your call, Rob. Lovely for you of you to ring in. Right, let's get back on. Now if I've got myself sorted, this should be Count Basie back again, and this is called Spanky.

0: Well, it's wonderful. It says on the disc that that was from Jimmy Scott. Didn't sound a bit like a Jimmy to me, but these days you don't know, do you? Before that we heard Helen Merrill with I'm a Fool to Want You, and Count Basie started us off with Spelunky, and the time is just coming up towards 18 minutes after 2 o'clock on a Capital Community Radio.
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0: Back to Perth and the Corner House Jazz Band. Of course, you can hear them in the flesh on Friday down at the Jazz Cellar, but they're right here at the moment, and definitely it makes a country bird fly wild.

0: Well, there you go. It's a wonderful night for a moon dance, and that came from Van Morrison. Corner House Jazz Band, right here in Perth, gave us Makes a Country Bird Fly Wild, and somewhere in there, Dinah Washington had Salty Papa Blues. It's just 2:30. Thank you, Debbie. Debbie is a colleague here at Capital. Thank you very much for your support, Debbie. I really appreciate that.
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0: Well, here is Buddy Rich. He's got some love for sale.

0: Okay, I think we'll do Algy is Struck, and then we're going to feature John with a lovely song after that.
1: Oh, yeah, that's right. I'll tell him about after this one.
2: One, two, three.

That was another fabulous Perth recording from Heritage Reunion Jazz Band, recorded only last year. That was the Algiers Strut, and Buddy Rich gave us Love for Sale. I'm not sure if Cole Porter would have recognised it. I don't think it had that style in mind. However, it is now 19 minutes before 3. And Bridget has arrived. She's getting all set up in the other studio, and her support and producer for the afternoon has also arrived. That's Jack. Now, are you preparing a fundraising event or a family gathering? Do you want a sausage sizzle or a bigger cook-up? The Victoria Park Lions Club has the answer with its trailer-mounted barbecue you cook, or the Lions Cook. Your donation goes towards funding the Lions' ongoing community projects. For further details, please call Diane on 0431 378 678. I'll give you that again, Diane, 0431 378 678. Let's get back on, and I like this one. It's from Manhattan Transfer.

Now, it wasn't Manhattan Transfer. It was Johnny Hodges going out the back way. I think this is Manhattan Transfer.

Now, what you're about to hear was a huge George Shearing hit, long before I stuck my 2 cents in, okay? This is from an old Fred Astaire, Ginger Rogers movie, circa 1936, a movie called Swing Time. In this one, once again, Fred Baby is in hot pursuit of Ginger Baby. Not doing too well. So, he enrolls in the dancing school in which Ginger Rogers is a dancing teacher. Are you ready for this plot? Walks up to her, pays his tuition, grins sheepishly,

Wasn't that great? That was Mel Torme with George Shearing and Pick Yourself Up. That was really great. Thank you so much, Lynn of Hilton. Nice to hear from you. Thank you for calling in. We heard Manhattan Transfer with the Tuxedo Junction. Well, that's nearly it from me. We've got time for one more, and that'll come from Tommy Dorsey. And thank you so much for listening and keeping me company. And thank you for the calls and messages. And thank you, Roz, for sitting out there and taking those calls at crossing over to Bridget and Jack. Don't forget, I'm back on Friday at 9 o'clock to bring you Capital Morning. And I think I'll shut up now and go home, because I'm getting sentimental over you, just like Tommy Dorsey.

And a very good afternoon and welcome to another Sunday afternoon programme of eclectic mix of music through until 6 o'clock. My name is Bridget. Jack is with me and more than happy to take your calls on 9364 9888. Or you can send us a text here at Capital Radio on 0491 866 22. So sit back, unwind, let the music do the talking here on 101.7 FM and Capital Digital. And we certainly hope that you enjoy the music selection this afternoon. 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Weather-wise, we expected a maximum of 21 today, and we have reached 21 at 8 minutes after 5 this afternoon, as we head for a minimum of 10 for tonight and a maximum of 24 for tomorrow, Monday the 14th of September. And for Tuesday, a minimum of 13 and a maximum of 27. Currently, we're sitting on 19.4 degrees here in the city of Perth in Western Australia. As always, a big thank you to Tess and Roz for the Sunday Swing and Jazz program, with always a varied and interesting mix of music selection from Tess. We opened with Edmundo Ross and his Rumba Band playing to a samba tempo. Now we're going to really ramp up the beat and listen to Eddie Hodges.

Well, I hope you enjoyed Peter and Gordon with Lady Godiva. We also listened to Sandy Shaw, Long Live Love, and Eddie Hodges opened with I'm Gonna Knock on Your Door. So music memories from the 60s in that particular bracket. And now we're going to listen to another one from the 60s. Let's listen to The Monkees.

And that was Australian performer Mark Holden from 1976. The song got him into the top 20 on the charts, Last Romance. Cilla Black with Something Tells Me, and the Monkees with a very popular song that they released, I'm a Believer. 19 minutes after 3 o'clock here on your Capital Eclectic Sunday. As we go to an instrumental, one that Stevie Wonder wrote, I hope you enjoy, You Are the Sunshine of My Life.

And you just listened to Nancy Wilson with a song that was made very popular by Glen Campbell, Gentle on My Mind. El Martino with Painted Tainted Rose. And we listened to John Gregory and his orchestra playing for us the Stevie Wonder composition, You Are the Sunshine of My Life. 28 and a half minutes after 3 o'clock here on your Capital Eclectic Sunday with Bridget and Jack. We're with you right through until 6 o'clock. I'm very pleased that you're with us this afternoon and certainly hope you can stay right through until six with, I think, an eclectic mix of music lineup. Next up we have Bing Crosby and the Andrews Sisters, I think.

Line it to negative, latch on to the affirmative. Don't mess with Mr. In Between. You got to spread joy up to the maximum. Bring gloom down to the minimum. Have faith or pandemonium liable.

0: said negative, latch on to the affirmative. Don't mess with Mr. In-Between. No, do not mess with Mr. In-Between. Do you hear me?
1: To me, chillin', and you will hear about the eliminating of the negative and an accent on a

And that was Johnny Mathis with The Midnight Blue. We also listened to Bobby Darin with I Wonder Who's Kissing Her Now. And it was Mel Torme and Peggy Lee that sang for us Old Master Painter that they released back as late as 1949. And it performed very well for them. Bing Crosby and the Andrews Sisters, fabulous team they make when they do a song. They recorded over 50 songs together and they always sound great. Accentuate the positive was the song they sang for us today. So now let's give you a little bit of information that you might be interested in, and it's to let you know that if you're looking for a great way to make new friends and keep healthy at the same time, then why not join the Coburn Gateway Mall Walking Group? It's fun and it's free. 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Afterwards, finishing with a coffee and a chat. To find out more about the Coburn Gateway Mall Walking Group, call Diane on 0429 109 992. The number again for the Coburn Gateway Mall Walking Group. Diane is the lady, and you can contact her 0429 109 992. Continuing now with the music, we are going to listen to Melanie Safko.

Well, it was Bonnie Tyler that had a huge success with that particular song in 1983. But today we heard it from the Irish boy band Westlife, Total Eclipse of the Heart. Brooke Benton with an old favourite, Frankie and Johnny. And Melanie Safka with her global chart topper of 1971, Brand New Key. 9 minutes to 4 o'clock here on your Capital Eclectic Sunday with Bridget and Jack. And we are very pleased that you're with us this afternoon. A lot more good music to come. Hopefully you can stay with us right through until 6 o'clock. Next up, we're going to hear a nice piece played on piano.

And that was the ever-popular Charlie Chaplin composition sung for us today by Nat King Cole, Smile. And it was Norman Augustus on piano. He hails from Trinidad in the Caribbean, and he played for us I Just Called to Say I Love You. 4 o'clock is the time. Time to look at our weather and get on with the music. Firstly, we were expecting a maximum of 21 today, which was reached at 8 minutes after one this afternoon. And currently we're sitting on 19.3 degrees here in our beautiful city of Perth in Western Australia. Heading for a minimum of 10 for tonight and a maximum of 24 for tomorrow, Monday, the 14th of September. It will be partly cloudy. And for Tuesday, the 15th of September, 13 through to 27. That's quite warm, mostly sunny. And then Wednesday, we jump up to 30 degrees. Wow. The UV index has jumped again. We're now sitting on, the UV index is now sitting on 7, which is considered high. All right, we can get straight back to the music now and listen to an old favourite, I think, for many. It's by Mary Ford and Les Paul. Here we go.

I think he's everybody's favourite, Engelbert Humperdinck, Stone in Love with You. We also listened to Mary Ford and Les Paul, who did most of their recordings between 1950 and 1963. Husband and wife duo, of course. She was the vocalist, he was the guitarist, and they sang for us That Old Feeling. And I think I mentioned, yes I did, Jerry Vale was the other one, wasn't it? You Don't Know Me? No, it was called More You Don't Know Me, was the name of the CD. Well, I hope you enjoyed that bracket here on your Capital Eclectic Sunday afternoon with Bridget and Jack. We're bringing you a mix of music that we hope you will enjoy right through until 6. We'd love to hear from you. Our number here, 9364 9888, or you can send us a text on 0491 8666 22. We'd love to hear from you, and most importantly is that the music selection is to your liking. Okay, next up we're going to listen to an Irish singer, Joe Cocker, and he's going to do a cover. I think it's rather good. I hope you enjoy Don't Let Me Be Misunderstood.

And that was Leo Sayer with Sea of Heartbreak. We also listened to Martha Reeve, Come and See About Me, and Joe Cocker. I thought it was a rather nice version of the Nina Simone song. Also, the Animals also recorded that one, Don't Let Me Be Misunderstood. It's 22 minutes after 4 o'clock here on your Capital Eclectic Sunday, right through until 6.

The piece is called Song from a Secret Garden, played for us by Secret Garden. We have Rolf Loveland, who wrote the piece of music. He's on piano, and that fabulous Fionnuala Sherry on violin. Fabulous piece of music. I certainly hope you enjoyed that Song from a Secret Garden. And I was very excited to read that they will be in Perth on the 6th of November. I just have to find a way of getting to see them. Anne Murray with What's Forever For. She retired from singing at the age of 63. She thought 40 years doing that was enough. She is now 81 and happily retired in Canada. John Denver with a nice piece of music, Seasons of the Heart. 26 minutes to 5 o'clock here on your Capital Eclectic Sunday on Capital 101.7 FM and Capital Digital. And it's a thank you to Carol of Yokine, a very loyal listener. Carol, thank you so much for calling in, and it's great to know that you are tuned in and, most importantly, enjoying the music. We're going to go now to a couple of Australian artists, so we're going to start with Judy Stone.

I hope you enjoy Jimmy Buffett with Come Monday, Cole Joy with Heaven Is My Woman's Love, and Judy Stone, Would You Lay With Me, bringing the time. It's now 17 minutes to 5 o'clock and time to give you a little information that may interest you, and that is that dystonia is a little known neurological condition that can cause abnormal posture, tremor and pain. It affects all ages and can occur in any part of the body. The Dystonia Network of Australia is a national charity supporting people that are affected, and they would like your help in spreading awareness of this condition. September is now National Dystonia Awareness Month. For further information or find out how you can help, then please visit Dystonia Network of Australia website. Okay, so that's if you need any more information or further understanding, then September is the National Dystonia Awareness Month, and you can find out more on their website, Dystonia Network of Australia. Okay, what have we got next? We have, let me have a look, something very different. I hope you enjoy the Norman Luboff

And that was Claire Lane with the theme to the film The Deer Hunter, Cavatina, accompanied by classical guitarist John Williams. We also heard from Kamal with another fabulous Andrew Lloyd Webber composition, Love Changes Everything, and we opened the bracket with the Norman Luboff Choir and Answer Me, My Love. We're going to do another community notice, do the weather, and then we can get straight back into the music. And that's to let you know that the Mount Pleasant Probus Club meets monthly at the Mount Pleasant Bowling Club, 40 Bedford Road in Ardross. A welcome is extended to retired or semi-retired men and women wishing to meet with like-minded people for fun and friendship. There are regular outings, guest speakers, cards, board games, mahjong, plus a walking group. If you're interested and you'd like to find out more, then you can call Sue on 0448 071 707. That's for the Mount Pleasant Probus Club in Ardross here. If you'd like to know more or join them, then please call Sue 0448 071 707. And as you know, any numbers you miss easily repeated for you if you call 9 3 9 7 9 3 6 4 9 8 8. That's the number. Okay, the weather. Now, we were expecting a maximum of 21, and we did get to 21, and that was at 8 minutes after 1 o'clock this afternoon. And currently we're sitting on 19 degrees here in the city of Perth in Western Australia, heading for a minimum of 10 for tonight, a maximum of 24 for tomorrow, Monday the 14th of September, and it's going to be partly cloudy. And we also are heading for a minimum of 13 for Tuesday the 15th of September and a maximum of 27, mostly sunny that day. And then the temperature does go up a little bit. Next day on Wednesday we're up to 30 degrees, remembering of course that the UV index is now at 7, considered high.

Now we have a rather lovely piece that was written by Ennio Morricone. It runs for 6 minutes, but I think it's worth listening to, and it's called Once Upon a Time in the West.

And you just listened to Patsy Cline. We also heard from Frankie Lane with High Noon, which was a million seller for him in 1952. And, of course, the theme to the film High Noon, which starred Gary Cooper and Grace Kelly. And we heard from Ennio Morricone and his orchestra. No, we didn't. He wrote the piece. It was the City of Prague Philharmonic Orchestra and the Crouch End Festival Chorus that presented that fabulous song or piece of music, Once Upon a Time in the West. The film was released in 1968. It was a big box office hit in Europe, but not in the United States. The film starred Charles Bronson, Henry Fonda, and Claudia Cardinale, among many. And that was it for that bracket, wasn't it? Yes, and here we are at 11 minutes after 5. I hope you're enjoying your Capital Eclectic Sunday here with Bridget and Jack through until 6 o'clock. You can call the station 09364 9888 or send us a text on 04918 666 222. Thank you to Richard of Dianella, who is tuned in and enjoying. Richard, thank you so much for making contact. It's lovely to hear from you. All right, what have we got next? We've got a nice little piece by Helmut Zacharias.

0: Well, they certainly did a good job of that, didn't they? Cliff Richard and Sarah Brightman from the Andrew Lloyd Webber Phantom of the Opera, All I Ask of You. We also heard from the German baritone Hermann Prey with a piece called In Mir klingt ein Lied, in other words, A Song Echoes Within Me, and the music was written by Chopin. And we heard from Helmut Zacharias on violin, and he did a great version, I thought, of the Bee Gees composition Woman in Love. So it is now 23 and a half minutes after 5 o'clock, and we are fast running into the last half hour of the programme, obviously, when you will have the company of Viviane with her Easy Listening programme. Next up, we will have some music from some famous composers. The next one is a piece that was written by Jule Stein. But first,
1: I'm proud that I do an incredible amount of repeat business, which proves that when you deal with John Hughes, WA's most trusted car dealer, you're going to get the very best customer service, the best value on your new car, the best price on your old car, a friendly and hassle-free car buying experience, and above all, the best after-sales service. And that's exactly what you would expect from a company with more than 50 years of success.
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The music was written by Jimmy Van Heusen. Glenn Campbell sang for us all the way. We also listened to Tommy Steele with the song Wonderful Copenhagen from the Hans Christian Andersen musical, and that was written by Frank Loesser, the music was. And all the things we did last summer, Petula Clark, she sang for us time after time. 26 minutes to 6 o'clock. We've got a little bit more to get through. Something very different coming up now. And that's, we're going to listen to the pipes and drums of the Scots Guards. Here we go.

And there he was, everyone's favourite, Daniel O'Donnell. We also listened to Bryn Terfel and Shirley Bassey with the Black Mountain Mail Chorus, World in Union. The Rugby League World Cup will be held in Australia, I think next month and the following, this year, of course. And both Shirley and Bryn Terfel did sing that particular song live at the opening of the 1999 Rugby World Cup. And Amazing Grace, played on pipes and drums by the 1st Battalion of the Scots Guards. I hope you enjoyed that bracket. Quarter to 6 o'clock. At 6 o'clock, Viviane will be with you with her Easy Listening programme. I'd like to thank Maureen of Scarborough, who has contacted us, and she enjoyed Ennio Morricone. I agree, Maureen, a fabulous piece of music. I'm so pleased you enjoyed it. Christine of Sampson has also enjoyed the selection this afternoon, and Jeremy of Cardinia. Lovely to hear from you, Jeremy, and you particularly enjoyed How Mun Pray. Beautiful piece of music it is too. All right, we're going to listen to a little bit of up-tempo piece now with Paul Simon and the Black Ladysmith Black Mambazo Singers. Here we go.

Well, I hope you enjoyed that. A nice bright number to close the program on. That was from a CD called Favourite Pub Songs, Best Love Pub Songs, Side by Side. We also heard from Connie Francis and It Doesn't Matter Anymore. And, of course, Paul Simon with the Ladysmith Black Mambazo singers. What a fabulous backing group they were, and they come from Ladysmith in South Africa. Well, that really does close the program for today. Thank you so very much for joining Capital this afternoon, and we're very pleased that you did join us and hopefully enjoyed the music selection. A big thank you to Jack, of course, for manning the desk, and it's hello to Sylvia of Westminster, who always joins the program, and she enjoyed Amazing Grace and Bryn Terfel and Shirley Bassey. Thank you for calling, Sylvie. It's been a pleasure, as always, bringing the program to you. I'd like to thank all of our callers, which is always nice to hear from people and know that they are enjoying the selection. Next up, you'll have Viviane with her easy listening music program. So do stay with Capital 101.7 FM and Capital Digital. This is Bridget Bignor wishing you happy days. 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

Sir, this evening is Sylvina, and we will be with you for the next 2 hours. First of all, I will check the weather. Today, our highest temperature was 21 degrees, just gone past 1 o'clock. And Monday, we can expect a minimum of 10 degrees with a maximum of 24. It will be partly cloudy, the chance of morning fog above the hills, light winds becoming easterly, 15 to 20 km per hour in the morning, then tending southeasterly, 25 to 35 km per hour in the middle of the day. On Tuesday, the 15th of September, we can expect a minimum of 13 and a maximum of 27. It will be mostly sunny in the morning. The chances of a thunderstorm in the northeast in the early afternoon, and the winds easterly 25 to 40 km per hour. And Wednesday will be back to a sunny day. Okay, the current temperature is... I can't read it. My screen has gone blank. Okay, the time is 2 minutes past 8 o'clock. 2 minutes past 6 o'clock. 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And our first song will be from Barry Stanton.

We just heard from three Australian artists. Fields of Gold is David Hobson's version of Sting's 1993 classic, and it is on his 2011 compilation Best of David Hobson. Love and Affection, originally sang by John Amatrading in 1976, was released as part of True Romantic, the Best of Kate Sebrano in 1999. And Barry Stanton's Begging on My Knees is from 1961, written by Rod Stanton, Barry's brother, and produced by Johnny O'Keefe. The track charted well across Australia, reaching number 14 in Sydney, 16 in Brisbane, 10 in Adelaide. And the tinkly tinkly piano sound wasn't an accident. Johnny O'Keefe reportedly spread a wire coat hanger along the piano strings to create that bright metallic honky-tonk timbre, a trick it's seen in the USA. Okay, so the time is

the biggest strat in Ukombin by the settlers was written by Ulick O'Boyle in 1949 and is from the album Songs of the Snowy Mountains. After hearing that song, I just had to go and

0: Check on Lake Yukonbin, and yes, it is famous across Australia for its monster brown and rainbow trout. In 2025, a trout fisherman was photographed with his catch, which measured 78 centimeters and weighed 9.5 pounds. And apparently the largest reported brown trout caught in Australia weighed 39 pounds, which is the equivalent of about 17.7 kilo, and it was landed in the Tiena River in Tasmania. So basically, this song is not a myth and not another fisherman's story of the one that got away. And the first track was Mini Petite Souris, one of Henri Salvador's most charming comic songs, and it is a 1963 French adaptation of Lou Monte's novelty hit Peppino the Italian Mouse. Okay, so the time is 21 minutes past 6, and you're listening to Sunday Easy Listening on Capital Community Radio 101.7 FM with Viviane and Sylvina. And before we go on to our next bracket, we will have a word from our sponsors.
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Georgie Fame's version of This Guy's in Love with You is his 1969 interpretation of the Burt Bacharach Hal David classic, released on his album Georgie Does His Things with Strings. And Dust in the Wind by Melanie was written by Kerry Livgren and first released by Kansas in 1977. Melanie released it on a 2002 album, Moments from My Life. And Craig Duncan's Don't Mess With My Toot Toot is a popular Zydeco and Swamp Pop tune written and originally recorded by Sidney Simeon, also known by his stage name of Rocking Sidney, in 1984. And Craig Duncan's interpretation on the Cajun classic was released on Cajun Country in 2015. Now we're going to hear a lovely song, a traditional song from Tibet. So, or Tibet. So here we go.

0: two beautiful renditions, with the first one being the melodic Tibetan folk song Abo Huo Bumu, or Hometown, which was performed live by Q Young Kuo and featured a 12-string guitar. And we also heard Australian harpist Donald Hall, who covered the 1978 song Six Ribbons, credited to Australian musicians John English and Mario Milo. It was released on his 2000 album Harp Moods. Okay, so now I have my guest by excellence. She can't escape. So, Sylvina, what are you going to tell us about this evening?
1: About art. Do you like art?
0: I love art.
1: Like art. I can't paint, but I like, you know, it's amazing what people can paint and do, but I wish I could, but I can't. But anyway, the Alfred Cove Art Society is holding its prestigious annual art event, the New Era Exhibition, at Canning Bridge Community Space at 53 Kishon Road in Mount Pleasant. This free event showcases new works by the Alfred Cove Art Society members. Opening night is Friday the 9th of October at 6:30 p.m. The exhibition will run daily from 10 o'clock in the morning till 4 o'clock in the afternoon until Sunday the 18th of October. For further information, please call Jenny on 0434 881 474 or Vicky on 0403 696 008, and that's for the New Era exhibition at Canning Bridge. But if you missed any of that, give us a call here at the station on 9364 9888, and I'll tell you all about it, and you can go home and do some painting of some sort and maybe exhibit next year.
0: Excellent. Okay, well, we'll thank you very much, and I hope everybody got all that information.
1: I hope so too. And what are we listening to next?
0: We'll listen to another Australian tune.
1: Good.
0: Well, an Australian vocal group, really, and Human Nature.
1: Oh,
0: and
1: nice.
0: They're going to sing Please, Mr. Postman.
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The Eyes of a New York Woman is one of B.J. Thomas' chart success, reaching number 28 in the U.S. Billboard Hot 100, number 26 in the Cashbox Top 100, and 29 in Canada, and Uptown Top Ranking by Jamaican teenagers Althea Forrest and Donna Reed is one of the most iconic accidental hit moments in reggae history, a single that unexpectedly shot to number one on the UK chart in 1978. And we heard Please Mr. Postman, originally a 1961 hit for the Marvelettes, which was covered by Human Nature on their 2006 acclaimed album celebrating Motown hits, The Song of Motown. Okay, I think to take us to 7 o'clock, we'll hear Placido Domingo with the classic bolero by Armando Manzanero, one of Mexico's most revered songwriter. So here comes Placido with Adoro.

Placido Domingo's Adoro is from his 1982 album Adoro, a collection of Mexican and Latin American romantic standards. And we stayed in Mexico for Frank Purcell and his orchestra performing Mariachi in 1969. Well, it has just gone past 7 o'clock, being 1 minute past 7, and you're listening to Sunday Easy Listening on Capital Community Radio 101.7 FM with Viviane and Silvina. The weather for the next 2 days hasn't changed since the last update, except that tonight will be just 1 degree warmer. So on Monday, we can expect a minimum of 11 and a maximum of 24, and Tuesday, a minimum of 13 and a maximum of 27. It is currently 17 degrees. We'll carry on with the New Seekers.

Why Lady Why is one of Alabama's most important early ballads. Released in 1980 on the album My Home's in Alabama, it peaked at number one on the Billboard Hot Country Songs and became their second number one hit. The track helped ignite their historic run of 21 consecutive chart toppers from 1980 to 1987. And we also heard When Something Is Wrong With My Baby, which was first recorded by Sam and Dave in 1967. Aaron Neville and Linda Ronstadt's duet appears on her 1989 album Cry Like a Rainstorm, Howl Like the Wind. And I Get a Little Sentimental Over You is the 1974 single by the New Seekers, featuring Lynn Paul on lead vocals. Okay, we'll have two tracks from the 1950s now, and the first one being a Italian-French singer

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1: Dalida's Come Prima is her 1958 bilingual French-Italian recording of the Italian hit that became one of her first major successes. And It Never Entered My Mind was performed by Coleman Hawkins and Ben Webster, which was a 1959 ballad from their classic collaboration Coleman Hawkins Encounters Ben Webster. Now the time is 23 minutes past 7 and you're listening to Capital Community Radio 101.7 FM with Viviane and Sylvina. And should you wish to have a chat with Sylvina, she's at the desk and her number is 9364 9888, or you can contact her with an SMS on 0491 866 22, and please remember to put your name and your suburb. I'm just checking on the phone number here. It seems that there's a digit short, but it might just be me. Anyhow, thank you, Steve, from Noranda, who rang to let us know that he's enjoying the beautiful playlist. Well, it is always a pleasure to find some new music and play them to our very discerning audience. So thank you very much indeed for calling and for your words of encouragement. We'll carry on with Morning Dew by Bonnie Dobson.

0: A magnificent rendition by Angelina Jordan, who is a Norwegian singer, and she won the 2014 season of Norway's Got Talent at the age of 8 with a performance of George Gershwin's Summertime, and her reinterpretation of Bohemian Rhapsody on America's Got Talent introduced her to a global audience at the age of 13. She's currently 20 years of age, and she has been signed by an agency and continues to pursue a professional music career. We also heard I'd Really Love to See You Tonight by England Dan and John Ford Coley, which is a signature hit. It's their signature hit from 1976. It was released as the lead single from Nights Are Forever and climbed to number 2 on the Billboard Hot 100 and number 1 in the US. In the US, both on the Billboard 100 and the Easy Listening chart, and number 26 in the UK. And Morning Dew is Bonnie Dobson's 1961 anti-war folk ballad, first performed at the Mariposa Folk Festival in August 1961. The theme was inspired by the 1959 film On the Beach, and she wrote it in Los Angeles after late-night conversations about nuclear war. And it was also the first song she had ever written. Okay, I can see that Preston is here, and Brandon will be his assistant tonight. Next we'll go, before I carry on, I'd like to acknowledge Greg Salt, who's sent us an SMS, and who thanks us for playing Dalida. Indeed, she's quite a renowned singer in France, and I have even heard that the new generation in France are replacing Edith Piaf with Dalida, so they are on same par with popularity, and just different generations really. But thank you for your good words, and I'm pleased you're enjoying the program. Thank you very much indeed. And the next one, it just happens, is another French song, which is by Patachou, and the title translates as Bluer Than the Blue of Your Eyes, and I'll tell you more about it afterwards. So here is Patachou.
1: Lorsque je lève les yeux, je rencontre le ciel et je me dis, mon Dieu, mais c'est magnifique, tant de bleu. 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

We heard Pâte à Choux with Plus Bleu que le Bleu de tes yeux. And that was a 1953 recording of the Charles Aznavour classic, first immortalized by Edith Piaf in 1951. I'm sure I've mentioned it before. Pâte à Choux used to have her own club in Montmartre, and very often she would trial songs written by various writers, obviously, and we were prepared to let Edith Piaf sing their songs. So they would very often bring it to Pâte à Choux, and Pâte à Choux would sing them in front of her audience in the cabaret, just to see what reaction their song would get. And we also heard When You're in Love with a Beautiful Woman by the Panpipe Orchestra, which was a pan flute instrumental cover of Dr. Hook's 1979 hit, released as part of their 2006 album, Romantic Pan Pipes. Oh, thank you, Richard from Dianella, for ringing and letting us know that you've enjoyed the variety of music. Thank you very much indeed. And we'll carry on with Lindsay DePaul.

Laugh Out Loud by the Robert Craig Band was released in 1988 as part of the album Don't Be Afraid of the Dark. I'll Be Good to You is the Brothers Johnson breakthrough 1976 hit produced by Quincy Jones that became their first major chart success and one of the defining grooves of mid-70s soul. Written by George and Louis Johnson and Sonora Sam, the song went to number 3 on the US Billboard Hot 100, number 1 on the R&B and Soul, number 7 on the Cashbox Top 100, and number 12 in Canada. And So Good to You is one of Lindsay DePaul's 1973 songs that grew into a quiet favorite and an unexpected international hit. It became a radio hit in Italy, ranking among her biggest songs there, and it continues to receive global radio airplay, appearing on playlists and airplay charts decades later. Okay, do you enjoy going to farmers market? If so, take your family and your empty shopping bags to the Sterling Farmers Market, where you can buy fresh meat, fish, organic veggies, breads, and so much more. It's held every Sunday, 7:30 until 11:30 a.m. in the council car park located in Cedric Street in Stirling, and is proudly sponsored by the Rotary Club of Caring Up. For further information, please call Heather on 0419 900 193. I'll repeat this number: 0419 900 193. Okay, well, yes, we have reached the end of our program. Thank you for keeping us company this evening, and thank you to Steve, Greg, and Richard for getting in touch with us. And your comments are always appreciated. And thank you to Sylvina, my indispensable producer, Preston, Philip Clark, and Brendan. We'll continue to entertain you until 10 o'clock this evening, and we'll leave you with Smooth Operator by Australian musician Nathan Parker. Until next time, take care and stay well. Bonne soirée à tous et à toutes.

Well, good evening, folks. You're with Preston Philip Clark, with my producer Brendan tonight, with Capital Sundays 8 till 8. And I've just played Floyd Kramer with Sweet Hour of Prayer. Usual Sunday night program, folks, Capital 8 till 8, with our regular easy listening music, coupled up with some country and, of course, our gospel Sunday night. But before I start playing any music, I'd just bring you up to date on today's weather and what to expect over the next couple of days. Maximum temperature today was reached at 1:08 p.m. and that was 21 degrees. Current temperature is 17. Now tomorrow, Monday the 14th of September, a maximum of 24 is expected, with a slight chance of a morning fog about the hills, light winds becoming 15 to 20 kilometres an hour in the morning, then tending southeasterly 25 to 35 kilometres an hour in the middle of the day. Tuesday the 15th of September, maximum expected is 27, so it's warming up each day. We're getting a taste of what we've been waiting for, I think. It'll be 27 with a minimum of 13. A slight chance of a shower or two. Chance of a thunderstorm in the northeast in the early afternoon. And winds will be easterly 25 to 40 kilometres an hour. So it will be windy, but the weather will be very, very good. So let's get... I'll just do a community announcement too before we go. The City of Melville invites you to a free community movie night in recognition of Dementia Action Week on Thursday the 24th of September between 6 and 8 p.m. at the Blue Gum Community Centre in Brentwood. Screening is the film Still Alice, a powerful and moving story about a university professor diagnosed with younger onset Alzheimer's disease. Light refreshments will be available. Everyone is welcome. Bookings are essential. For further information and booking details, please call 9364 0148.

Crosby, Stills, Nash and Young there with Teach Your Children Well. And before that, we had the fabulous Anne Murray with Shadows in the Moonlight. That was out of 1979. And it was a big country hit for her on the Billboard Country and the Billboard Adult Contemporary charts of that year. And that one of her better known songs. And we started the night off with John Rawls and Aquarius, Let the Sun Shine In. That's, of course, is from the musical Hair out of 1969. Well, hope you enjoyed the start of the program, folks. That's a taste of what we got coming for the rest of the night. Now, next up, we'll have Elvis and our first gospel song for the evening.

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2: Well, you just heard Nancy Sinatra with How Does That Grab Your Darling out of 1999. And before that, the wonderful dulcet tones of Elvis and He Touched Me. That was written by Bill Gaither. And I'd forgot to mention a big thank you to Vivian and Sylvina for their lovely variety of easy listening music again tonight. Thank you, girls. Another wonderful program. Anyway, in the meantime, you're with Preston Philip Clark and Brendan on the production desk. We're here through till 10 p.m. tonight, playing Capital Sunday, 8

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1: Well, you just heard the fabulous Bread with It Don't Matter to Me. And before that, we had the Beatles, and with one of their longest-running singles in the charts, and that was 9 weeks, and it was at number one, of course, in out of 1968, an iconic hit. Okay, let's now

Seasons come and seasons go. That was a top 40 hit in the UK for Bobby Gentry in 1970. And before that, we had Elvis and Seeing is Believing. That was written by and originated with the 17th century English clergyman, Thomas Fuller. And we started the bracket with Choir Girl from Cold Chisel, led single off the third album, lead single off the third album, out of 1979, and that album was East. Got to number two in Australia and stayed on the national charts for 63 weeks.

was The Prodigal Son from the Gatlin Brothers. And before that, we had I'm Gonna Make You Love Me from Diana Ross. That was got to number two on the Billboard and stayed there for 13 weeks in the charts. And that was out of 1968 with Diana Ross and The Temptations. And we started the bracket with John Fogerty. Have you ever seen the rain? From CCR. One of their most iconic songs out of 1971, folks. And you're on Capital Community Radio 101.7 FM and Capital Digital. Where the phone number here to speak to producer Brendan is 9364988. Or should you desire to send a text message, SMS 0491 866 22.

Are You Walking Away From Him? That was the Rock Springs Reunion featuring Mark Pruitt. And before that, we had Working My Way Back to You, Babe, from the fabulous Four Seasons. That was out of 1966, and it got to number 9 on the US Billboard Hot 100, written by Sandy Linzer and Denny Randell. And we started the bracket with Brotherhood of Man out of 1970 with United We Stand. Well, it's just gone 9 p.m., folks, and time for a bit of an update on the weather. And as you know, we peaked at 21 degrees at 108 this afternoon. Currently, it's 16.1. And tomorrow, Monday, the 14th of September, we're expecting a maximum of 24. It'll be partly cloudy, the chance of a morning fog about the hills, light winds becoming easterly 15 to 20 kilometres an hour in the morning, then tending southeasterly 25 to 35 kilometres an hour in the middle of the day. Tuesday, September 15, maximum 27 with a minimum of 13. Mostly sunny morning, the chance of a thunderstorm in the northeast. In the early afternoon, winds will be easterly 25 to 40 kilometres an hour. Are you retired or semi-retired? Booragoon Ladies Probus Club is seeking to welcome new members to their friendly club. The club meets on the fourth Wednesday of each month, 9:45 a.m. at the Mount Pleasant Bowling Club, 40 Bedford Road in Ardross. Meetings include an interesting guest speaker, a substantial morning tea, and time to mingle and meet new friends. If this is for you, please contact Pauline on 0411 165 364. 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

lovely voice there of Marty Robbins, A Little Spot in Heaven. And before that, we had Yellow River by Christie, and Jeff Christie, that is. He wrote that song and sang it. Got to number one in the UK, Australia, Germany and South Africa in 1970. And before that, we started the bracket with Carole King off her landmark Tapestry album, So Far Away, out of 1971. Well, I hope you're enjoying the music, folks. And I'd like to acknowledge Christine from Sampson, who's enjoying the music very much. Thank you, Christine. Appreciate the call. And you can also let us know, folks, if you're enjoying the music by ringing Brendan on 9364 9888, or sending a text on 0491 8666 22 on Capital Community Radio 101.7 FM.

What a great version of that song. Magnificent, isn't it? Elvis can sing everything. That was recorded by Elvis for his album Back in Memphis, She Wears My Ring. And Roy Orbison was the first to record that. Great number. And that was out of 1970. And we started the bracket with Hooked on Bark by Lewis Clark and the Royal Philharmonic Orchestra. This medley was a massive hit and got to number 2 in the UK and number 10 in the US. Well, certainly hope you're enjoying the music, folks. Let me see where we're going from here. Yep, let's go here.

That was B.W. Stevenson, and it was co-written with him, with Daniel Moore, and released in 1973. It peaked at number 9 in the Billboard Hot 100, and it got to number 1 in the US Adult Contemporary chart, and also in Canada. And before that, El Silencio by Foster and Allen, that one. And we started the bracket with My Hope is Built on the Solid Rock by Lulu Roman. And we push on. We've just, it's gone 21:32 is the time. And I'd like to acknowledge Sylvie of Westminster. Really enjoying, she enjoyed the Bach medley and, of course, the Elvis spiritual songs. And Steve of Naranda SMS'd us, and absolutely awesome program tonight, as usual, he says. And thank you very much, folks, for calling in. Really appreciate that. And we push on, and we're going to play now, looks like a leader of the band.

Elvis again there, his hand in mine. That wasn't one I was going to play, but there it is. And before that, we had Susan Prentice with One Day at a Time. And we started the bracket with Dan Fogelberg and with Leader of the Band. That got to number one on the US Adult Contemporary Chart, and it was his second number one in the USA. Well, it's just gone 9:45, folks, but we've got a few more minutes to go. Hope you're enjoying the program here on Capital Community Radio 101.7 FM and Capital Digital. And Brendan is manning the phone, looking after the production desk, and you can speak to him on 9364 9888, or text him like Steve of Naranda did on 0491 8666 22.

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1: Look, no one's going to buy it. No one.
0: Well, how can...
2: Nobody in Middle America anyway, that's for sure.
3: He's right.
0: Well, why...
1: Sweetheart, it's just not commercial.
0: What is commercial?
3: It's not what's selling nowadays.
1: I mean, personally, I love it, but...
0: Nice girl.
3: Nobody's into this kind of material.
0: You have to pay a price, girl.
2: This album needs a hit single we can push.
0: They like to give advice, girl.
1: The whole idea is too risky.
0: Don't think about it twice, girl.
3: The audience won't understand this kind of thing.
0: It's time to get to work. I disagree. Why don't you wait till you hear it?
2: This is like your old stuff.
0: Art isn't easy.
2: We gotta appeal to the kids.
0: Even when you're hot.
3: Why would you want to make an album like this anyway?
0: Advancing art is easy.
1: I think we ought to talk seriously about
0: financing
1: this.
0: Financing it is not.
2: Why take chances?
0: A vision's just a vision if it's only in your head.
1: Nobody respects your artistic integrity more than I do, but...
0: No one gets

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I never thought I'd miss you so. 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

stumble to the breakfast table while the kids go off to school. Goodbye. And she reaches out, takes my hand, squeezes it, says,

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2: Good morning, I'm Lee Harrison. One Nation has unveiled its immigration policy with plans to slash the number of people coming into the country. The minor party would cut foreign temporary visa holders by more than 750,000 over the space of 3 years. Net overseas migration would turn negative before settling at an annual target of 130,000 under the plan. Shadow Home Affairs Minister John O'Dunham has told News 24 he believes One Nation's plan could hurt the economy.
3: You cannot separate out the cut to migration from the impact on the economy. Yes, it's important to bring numbers down, absolutely, but you have to do it in a way that doesn't destroy the economy.
2: A new opinion poll shows voters are increasingly losing trust in the Albanese government's ability to manage the economy. According to the Resolve Political Monitor, more people would support spending cuts to rein in ballooning debt. The survey shows the Liberals have regained the mantle as best placed to manage the economy, especially during a crisis. Two key players in the artificial intelligence industry have welcomed calls for a slowdown of the technology. Sam Altman of OpenAI and Elon Musk of xAI have agreed with the plan put forward by Anthropic boss Dario Amodi to safeguard against the risk of AI agents taking over the internet. The proposal calls for independent regulators to oversee firms. Mr. Amodi has told CNN collaboration will be needed to mitigate the risk.
4: As we get to the pace of model releases, right, that's commercial activity. And in order for companies to coordinate directly on commercial activity, they need to do so working with the government.
2: The leaders of Scotland, Ireland and Wales are preparing to sign a joint document aimed at dissolving the United Kingdom. Belfast reporter James McCarthy says they're demanding the British government provide them the right to hold referendums for independence.
5: Today we have the party leaders meeting in Cardiff in Wales. They will be discussing areas of mutual interest in terms of international relations, but we can also expect the parties to sign a document demanding that the British government prepare for and facilitate referendums.
2: New research has found recovering cancer patients are increasingly experiencing financial hardship due to a lack of support. The Cancer Council data has found more Australians are living with or have recovered from cancer than ever before. Director of Cancer Control Policy, David Martin, says the findings reflect a system in need of urgent reform.
6: Firstly, we want to make it easier for people with cancer to access income support. We want to strengthen workplace rights for people with cancer and carers. And we want to make a plan now for the growing number of Australians living with cancer, which recent projections show will reach 2.6 million by 2050.
2: And Australia's biggest taxi fleet operator has blacklisted 100 drivers in the past 3 months for overcharging and other misconduct. 13 Cabs and Silver Service is calling for a national register of disqualified drivers to stop them working in the industry. This is Air National News. Tennis and the men's final continues at Flushing Meadows. Paul Walsh reports.
7: Men's number 8 seed Ben Shelton has breathed life back into the men's final at Flushing Meadow after dropping the first two sets against the top seed Alexander Zverev, but coming back to take the third. In front of an enthusiastic New York crowd, Zverev came out strongly to take the first set 6-3 against a tentative Shelton, then backed it up with a strong tiebreaker in the second. An even third set saw Shelton break the German in the 12th match and then take the set. Zverev is looking to secure his second Grand Slam title, while Shelton is aiming for his first and to be the first American since Andy Roddick in 2003 to win the home slam. Paul Walsh for Air Sport.
2: The Sydney Roosters will have to go the long way in the NRL Finals Series after going down to the Panthers 19-12 in their preliminary final. Daly Cherry-Evans missed a field goal attempt from right in front in the final minutes before some desperate ball movement gifted a match-sealing runaway try to Penrith. Coach Trent Robinson says they just didn't execute in the crucial moments.
8: Cleary took his with the 1 point, And then there was a few moments there where we missed. I don't think we finished a set when we got field position down there, the good ball sets. We just sort of missed our opportunities, a few errors.
2: And Formula One champion leader Kimi Antonelli has taken out the Spanish Grand Prix ahead of Max Verstappen and Lando Norris. Australian Independent Radio News.

0: you're looking to help your children or grandchildren with the purchase of a car, maybe even their first car, go to John Hughes. Why? Because John Hughes is a name you know you can trust. John Hughes, for honesty and fair dealing. Who else?
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2: Talking about honesty and fair dealing, that's what you'll get with CapitalCommunityRadio.com. That's us. Good morning, Frank with you. My producer is John, 9364988. Or you can SLS him on 0491 866 22. What do I mean by honesty and fairly? Well, it's just the right sort of music. Good to listen to, easy to dance to, even make love to. This time in the morning is too much. Wash my mouth out. 6 minutes past 6 o'clock. The weather, yes. From the Bureau, they reckon it's going to be partly cloudy today with a top of 24. There could be a bit of fog about the hills this morning. Winds will be easterlies, 15 to 20 kilometres per hour, but they'll lighten up in the middle of the day and become southeasterly at 25 to 35 k's by late afternoon. The UV index is going to knock up to 7, which is fairly high-ish, so cover up with the sun around. He hates you and will splonge your melanoma on your neck, your arms, your legs, or wherever, on your forehead, on the top of your head, if necessary. He seems like a nice chap in winter, but no, and come summer, you really feel his anger and frustration. There it was, the weather, partly cloudy today, 24 top at the moment, it's 9.7 degrees, humidity is 99%, winds are calm. The barometer is reading 1,024.3 hectopascals, or is it kilojoules, or mankentindens? I never can work it out, but there it was, is. 27 tomorrow, 30 Wednesday, 27 on Thursday, and on Friday, 95% chance of showers with a top of 23.
3: 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Why don't you rediscover great music on Monday's Capital Breakfast with Frank Trent? Why don't you?

on things. Yeah, he's such a stubborn individual, is John, but by Jove, we agree that that is one of the best love songs you'll ever hear from a superb Australian artist, Brian Caddy. He wrote the song. It was the first real country song, he says, that I've ever written. And there have been over 26 different versions of Let Go around the world. Dobie Gray recorded it, Glen Campbell did, so did Gene Pitney and others. And little wonder, a magnificent song, great lyrics, fantastic melody, really beautifully put together and sung himself by Brian Cadd, that long-haired git. Yeah, fantastic talent. I'm going to feature a couple of Brian's songs this morning in Capital Breakfast, and what are you going to do about it? Nothing except call my producer John on 93649888 and compliment us on our fantastic taste in music. And here is

0: Dame Kiri Takanawa and Jose Carreras, Leonard Bernstein conducting that performance of Tonight from West Side Story in 1984. He re-recorded that musical, conducting his own music for the first time. It's known as the operatic version of West Side Story, starring Kiri, Jose, Tatiana Troyanos as Anita, Kurt Ullman as Riff, Marilyn Horne as the offstage voice who sings Somewhere. Kiri was the first of the singers to join the project, and she said she couldn't believe it. It was music she'd grown up with, music she'd always wanted to sing. The album won a Grammy Award for Best Cast Show Album in 1985, and the recording process was filmed as a doco, the making of West Side Story. What a magnificent piece of music. Oh, we just can't help ourselves here at Capital. We just keep on playing really good stuff. You listen all throughout the day, you'll hear a tremendous variety of music. I don't mind telling you.
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0: And would you believe Johnny O'Keefe?

song from the Desert Song. Singing it was Edmund Hockridge with the Williams Singers and the Michael Collins Orchestra. Great stuff. 24 past six. Good morning, Ray. Glad you're up and about, mate. But being up and about is all very well. Get on the bike, put the bum on the seat, and get the feet into the pedal, the clips, and away you go. Around the blocks, or even, cycle about 20 kilometres. That'll do you the world of good. Because you're looking a bit flabby at the moment, my boy. 25 past six, Capital. Good morning.

all the brilliance of Brian Cadd. Your mama don't dance and your daddy don't rock and roll. Gee, he could rock, though, when he put his mind to it. Brian Cadd featuring him this morning in Monday's Capital Breakfast. And a pleasure to do so. 6:28, my producer John poked his head in the door and he said, name the Australian Britain Society. Well, I said, well, you just did. He said, well, yes, you're right. He was going to question me on the Australian Britain Society, the independent Aussie organisation, which aims to maintain and encourage and strengthen the very many links between Britain and Australia, particularly the food and the music. But whether you have British heritage or just an interest in all things British, then new members, both singles and couples, will be most welcome, I tell you. Being a member provides an opportunity to make some new friends. If you like friends, you may not like them. You may just like to be on your own and talk to yourself. Well, fair enough. And you could participate in some regular and varied social events if you wished. If you'd like further information on the Australian Britain Society, an independent organisation, then call Honorary Sec Joy on 9349 1354. Oh, that's easy to remember. 9349. You could sing it. 9349 1354. Yeah, or something like that. Yes. And what? Pardon. Here is something different from John Paul Young.

bit of a crackly vinyl recording of John Paul Young's Soldier of Fortune. Yeah, good song that. Good to hear that, apart from Love is in the Air all the time. But that, I mean, that is a great song by Harry Vanda and George Young, for sure. But that was a track I haven't heard for a long time. I keep on saying that, I know, but there's so many songs we've got to play when Monday is Capital Breakfast. We're beside ourselves trying to play them all. But there it was, Soldier of Fortune, John Paul Young, 27 to 7 o'clock. Tom Jones joins us now with the classic... Taste of Honey, written by Bobby Scott and Rick Moore.

salty, almost oily version of A Taste of Honey by Tom Jones. You remember Herb Alpert's recording, an instrumental classic hit of A Taste of Honey in the 60s. Terrific stuff on Capital. It's 23-7. Lorna Bulsbrook must have been on holidays at Main Roads because she was on the phone to John, my producer, 93649888. Talking about Roe Highway northbound just before the Tonkin Highway off-ramp in Kewdale. Roe Highway just before the Tonkin Highway off-ramp in Kewdale. There's a crash there. The left emergency lane has been blocked. There's plenty of congestion. That is a swine of a road at times, Roe Highway. They all are. They're all hopeless. But there it is. It's very congested. You'll have to be very cautious and, at the very least, somewhat patient as well. Roe Highway northbound before Tonk Highway, the off-ramp at Kewdale. Thanks very much, Lorna, from Main Roads. Very good of you indeed. Here's Michael Jackson and a track I haven't heard for about 17 years.

Jackson and farewell, my summer love. Capital Breakfast on this Monday, 19 to 7 a.m. A very good morning to you. Glad you've joined us. In 1712, George Friedrich Handel decided to settle in London. He became a naturalized British citizen in 1727. He enjoyed early royal patronage and wrote his famous water music in 1717 for King George I on the River Thames. And in 1727, he was commissioned to compose works for the coronation of George II. One of these, Zadok the Priest, has been played at every British coronation since. But he began to move away from the Italian-style operas towards oratorios before somewhat later embracing a more English choral tradition. His most famous work, Messiah, was composed in 24 days in 1741. In fact, on this day, the 14th of September in 1741, he actually finished the work. And the Hallelujah Chorus has been a Christmas favourite, of course, ever since.

stirring stuff. The Hallelujah Chorus from the Messiah London Philharmonic, conducted by Volta Suskind and the London Philharmonic Choir, with Frederick Jackson as choirmaster. Magnificent stuff. Handel finished writing it on this day, the 14th of September in 1741. It only took him 24 days to write. What a genius. 13 to 7 o'clock, Monday's Capital Breakfast. And a very good morning to you.

0: tribute to Peter Dawson, Gregory Urisich. He's a WA-born bloke, and that was Gregory with the TSO, the Tasmanian Symphony, conducted by David Lloyd-Jones. Wandering the King's Highway. Well, never mind the King's Highway. Concentrate on Albany Highway and drive down there this month. And in fact, up to the 11th of October, the Bloom Festival is on in the Great Southern Region. The Bloom Festival. Well, goodness gracious me, it spans towns across the entire Great South. The Treasures region, the festival celebrates everything that blooms and includes guided hikes, wildflower displays, food, I thought that read foot and wine, no, it's food and wine events, art exhibitions, agricultural shows and cultural activities. You can get more info, if you'd like, on greatsoutherntreasures.com.au. The Bloom Festival runs from the 12th of September, so it started, to the 11th of October. Fantastic, and such a lovely region down there in this part of WA, if you don't mind me saying so. Well, you don't. I know you don't. It's 9 to 7.
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4: Dayton Express.

That was himself, Chuck Berry, in rock and roll music. It's 3 minutes to seven, Capital Breakfast News at seven. Get a life, get real. How else would you say that? Well, here are a few more suggestions. Come off the grass, you're on the wrong track. For pity's sake, you're still wet behind the ears. Put your head in, go jump. Go take a running jump at yourself, and there are plenty more too. If you're lost for words and you want to tell somebody to just get lost or get a life or get real, just a few suggestions for you. We're heading towards the latest air news and a couple of minutes away, I guess. Here's Kenny G and the Soprano Sax.

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1: Good morning, I'm Lee Harrison. The Liberals have regained the mantle as best economic managers, according to a new opinion poll. Michael Packey reports.
2: 4 months on from the May budget, and voters are continuing to mark the Albanese government down. They're not confident Labor can manage the economy during a time of crisis, with people urging the government to slash spending in a bid to bring down the nation's trillion-dollar debt. They're also keen to see the states move in the same direction. The Resolve Political Monitor shows most voters believe the Liberals are best placed to get the economy back on track. While voter trust in Anthony Albanese is evaporating, the survey shows he still remains preferred Prime Minister over Pauline Hanson and Angus Taylor. Michael Packey, Canberra.
1: Meanwhile, analysis shows Australia's on track for its worst decade of productivity growth in 60 years. The Business Council says productivity has been declining each year since 2020. The organisation believes lower taxes, less red tape, and simpler workplace laws are needed to turn things around. Chief Executive Bran Black says high productivity is the key to better living standards.
3: The types of changes that have been made in recent times actively take productivity enhancement off the table. And what that means is that we can end up in a situation where we see wage increases, but they're not real wage increases that mean that workers at the end of the day feel like they're actively going backwards.
1: One Nation is promising to remove 750,000 temporary visa holders as part of its newly unveiled migration policy. The Pauline Hanson-led party would return temporary skilled visas to 2017 levels if elected. Visa applications from countries marked Do Not Travel on Smart Traveller would be paused. The party's New South Wales leader Mike Newman says it's about keeping Australians safe.
4: I'm not speaking on behalf of the federal side because it's a federal issue. I'm more interested in New South Wales state issues, but you know, the idea is that we want to make sure that we keep Australia safe, number one.
1: The US president is playing down growing public sentiment, calling for a slowdown in AI development. The heads of AI firms Anthropic, OpenAI and xAI have all backed calls for deceleration, regulation and more independent monitoring. But Donald Trump says America can't afford to fall behind on the emerging technology.
5: We're leading China in AI. We're the most sophisticated country in the world. And frankly, I want to keep it that way because whoever wins, AI wins.
1: And the latest escalation in the Middle East conflict is expected to drive up the cost of travel. The jet fuel refining margins climbed to $163 a barrel last week. Major airlines say they're monitoring the situation closely. This is Air National News. Alexander Zverev has taken out the US Tennis Open, defeating American Ben Shelton in four sets at Flushing Meadows. Formula One, and it was a controversial result in Madrid. Paul Walsh reports.
6: Mercedes' Kimi Antonelli has taken victory in the Spanish Formula One Motor Racing Grand Prix, extending his championship lead with his eighth win for the season. McLaren's Lando Norris looked to be comfortable at the front until the turning point came at lap 15 when a virtual safety car was called after Lance Stroll's Aston Martin stopped on track. Norris had just passed the pit entry while Antonelli and Verstappen were able to pit, a stroke of luck that ultimately handed Antonelli the advantage.
7: It's great today, the win, but of course, you know, I think Lando deserved it today.
6: And Norris could do nothing more than agree with the Italian.
8: No, this was very fortunate today. Oh, I was just unfortunate, whatever way around you want to look at it. Of course, I believe I deserve today. I feel like we did a very good job.
6: Final podium positions in Madrid. Antonelli 1, Verstappen 2 and Norris 3.
1: Penrith will get a week off ahead of a 7th straight preliminary NRL final after beating the Roosters 19-12. And Sydney superstar Errol Goulden says he's prepared to step up as captain to help the Swans ramp up their AFL premiership bid without the injured Callum Mills. Australian Independent Radio News.

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2: Good morning, Frank with you. My producer is John on 9364 9888, or you can SLS him on 0491 866 22. And Mike of Menorah, thanks Mike, but mate, don't feel sorry for John. A more objectionable producer you couldn't possibly imagine to be saddled with. He brought me in three biscuits in the biscuit barrel and then poked his head and then actually walked into the studio and took the biscuit barrel out again and left me stranded here with nothing to eat and nothing to drink. So don't feel sorry for my producer. He's a nice bloke. But he's got some weird musical tastes, Mike, to be quite honest. Yeah, he wanted me to play the Beethoven Fifth Symphony. In Capital Classics, on Tuesday or Thursday night from 8 to 11. Yes, I will, but not now, not in breakfast. But thank you, Mike. Thank you for your call. The latest weather, partly cloudy with a top of 24 today. And the... Well, it says there's going to be a bit of fog about there, but I don't know. We're not up in the hills area, so we don't know whether there's any fog there or not. The winds will be easterlies from 15 to 20 k's. They'll lighten up in the middle of the day and become southeasterlies at 25 to 35 k's in the late afternoon. The UV index, mind you, is going to reach 7. So it's going to be a bit dangerous for sun lovers. If you'd like nice leathery skin, then by all means, stay out in the sun. You might even get a melanoma thrown in as well. I don't want to joke about it because it's deadly serious. You can't trust the sun. He's a very nice chap and helps things grow, I know, but he can be very dangerous indeed. It's 8.9... No, it isn't. It's 9.9 degrees at the moment in the city. Relative humidity is 99%. Winds are calm. The hectobotagons on the barometer are reading 1,024. We're not interested in that. Why would I give you that? It's going to be 27 tomorrow, 30 on Wednesday, 27 on Thursday, and on Friday, 95% chance of showers, says the weather police.

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1: And this morning I'm featuring Mr. Brian Cadd, and here's another great song from Brian. Gosh, he's a unique Australian artist.

Golly gosh, as Lowell Winchcombe would exclaim, what a hefty piece of gospel music that is from Brian Cadd and Don Moody. Show Me the Way. Oh dear, what a superb Australian talent. Marvellous. G'day, Margie of Mozzie Park. Thanks for the compliments on the programme, Margie. No, well, Margie said, get a grip and leave John alone. Well, yeah, leave John alone. Well, now, okay, look, fair enough. Yeah, look, good, yeah, right, yeah, no problem. John poked his head in the door and said, Frank, would you please play a track from the Slewfoot... Slewfoot 5? I said, they were around in the 50s. That's just piano, sax and drums, isn't it? He said, yes. So what? Play it. I said, well, all right then. Okay. Here we go.

0: Something doesn't seem quite right. They're quieter, more withdrawn, and you keep wondering, should I say something? You don't need to have all the answers. Often, simply asking, are you okay, can help someone feel seen, supported, and cared about. If you're thinking it, ask, are you okay, any day. A genuine conversation can make a real difference. Learn how to ask at areyouok.org.au.
1: Let me go away from the Mississippi. Let me go away from the white man boss. Show me that stream called the River Jordan, that old stream that I long to cross.

hundreds of recordings of that song from Showboat. Lerner Lowe, I think Oscar Hammerstein. Oh, I don't know who wrote it. George Gershwin, Jerome Kern. But it's such a fantastic piece of music. Sorry about the extraneous noises in there. I've just pressed the wrong button, and instead of getting beans on toast or even a biscuit with my cup of imaginary cup of tea from John, I got other bits and pieces. My apologies. I hate that, but still, that's one of the things, being human, you're fond of making mistakes. Old Man River, Frank Sinatra, great. 23 past 7 at 7.30, the WA News on Capital. Stevie Wright.

Well, how many blokes have said that to birds, I wonder? I'll make you happy, darling, just like your mama wants, like your daddy wants. Yeah, yeah, we are so deceitful and so deceptive. We are so lustful, blokes. I'll say anything. Gosh. Oh, John. Well, look, thanks, Tony and Denise and Steve and Margie and whoever else has decided to call and complain about my treatment of my producer, John, which is a very, very even-handed treatment. He gives me stuff to play, and I play it. He hands a CD or a record, and I play it. I mean, he said to me just a moment ago, he said, Frank, you never play any organ. I said, well, no, John Thurman on Wednesday mornings, Capital Mornings at 9 o'clock, always plays an organ piece. He's an organist himself, so he knows what he's doing and he knows what he's playing. But I said, OK, you've given me this track to play. It is Delightsgeist by Nils Tabor, and I'm going to play it right now. It just...

0: Nils de Boer on the Hammond organ, especially for my producer, John. 7:30, Monday's Capital Breakfast, WA News Time.
1: This is ANU's Western Australia. I'm Lee Harrison.

0: Men remain on the run after a shooting in a suburb south of Perth yesterday morning. Around 4:30, police received a report a man had been shot at a residence in Hamilton Hill. A 38-year-old man has been taken to hospital and is in a serious but stable condition. Two males believed to be involved were dressed in all black and are yet to be found. Significant police resources have been deployed, but those in the area are asked to lock their doors and windows and remain inside. A 30-year-old man has been charged after allegedly uploading a video of himself showing a small child seated unrestrained on his lap while he was driving. In the video, the child appears to be steering the vehicle driving on the road in Perth's northern suburbs. The man from Elcomos has been charged with one count of reckless driving and will front court next month. The federal and state governments have confirmed the new Fremantle traffic bridge will open ahead of schedule on November 1, but over budget. The bridge was closed in February of this year and expected to take up to 12 months to be completed. Transport Minister Rita Saffioti says additional money had to be spent.
1: We did an alignment where we used the existing alignment. It meant having to demolish the existing bridge while working on the new bridge. We did that, yes, and that's one of the reasons why it cost more.
0: To Sport Now, Nick Dacos is licking his lips at the prospect of Lachie Neale joining Collingwood. The Pies also to be bolstered with Coleman Medal winner Jesse Hogan. Dacos says the club will be working to ensure the pair can succeed.
2: Jesse Hogan, he won the Coleman 2 years ago, and Lachie Neale is probably the best contested player of the last 15 years, so no doubt they'll add a lot to us, and then we've also got to set them up to succeed. We've had recruits in the past that have had to adjust to our game style, so we've got to ensure that we allow these players to thrive.
0: In the AFLW, Fremantle had a 15-point home win over Essendon, 5-7-37 to 3-4-22. West Coast also won at the weekend, defeating the Brisbane Lions on Saturday at Mineral Resources Park, 6-10-46 to 6-5-41. And Chas Mostert and Fabian Coulthard have won the Supercars AirTouch 500 at the Bend. This is Air News Western Australia.

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2: 27 to 8, Capital Breakfast. Yeah, well, good morning, Mike of Menorah. Very good of you to call again and annoy the hell out of me. I don't know about my producer, John, but, yeah, well, in fact, as a matter of fact, Mike, to be quite honest, I'll be quite frank with you, I do buy my own biscuits. In fact, I called into the BP service station on the way to work this morning, on the way to non-paying work, I don't mind telling you, and I bought myself a packet of biscuits, a muffin and a dozen eggs and a loaf of bread while I was at it. So there, I won't annoy John anymore. He's a very good producer, but he did ask me. He said, "You've played the Slewfoot Five, you've played this and you've played that, but what about the Waikiki Traders?" I said, "Well, yeah, but the Waikiki Traders. I mean, for goodness sake, I mean, they were around in 1942. But as it turned out, he said, no, I've got an album right here, and he handed me the album. So I said, all right, thank you very much. Put on the turntable. All right, good. Now, the weather. I'll get the weather out of the way. It's going to be 24, the top today, partly cloudy. Could be a bit of fog about in the hills. The winds will be easterlies 15 to 20 k's. The UV index is predicted to reach 7. It'll be 27 tomorrow and 30 on Wednesday. On Friday, it'll only be 23 because there's a 95% chance of showers, says the Bureau of Meritocracy, this coming Friday. At the moment, 12.2 in the city, and the humidity is 99%. There it is. I am... what am I doing? Oh, that's right. The Waikiki Traders. All right. This is for John. Waikiki Traders or Amblers?

They weren't the Waikiki Traders. No, they weren't. You were quite right. They're the Waikiki Serenaders, and the track was Shazianga Ganea. I think that's how you say it. 23 to 8 o'clock, Monday's Capital Breakfast. Back to Brian Cadd, my feature artist this morning, the Ginger Man. Golly, what an artist this bloke is.

that song launched his solo career, and he told reporters it meant a great deal to him. Actually intended as a sort of a Western movie and a song, the hero was also connected to the book The Ginger Man by J.P. Don Levy. It remains one of his favourite books and songs to this very day. Brian Cadd's Ginger Man. What an artist. This is serious. Lorna Bulsbrook's been back on the phone again here at Capital, ringing my producer, 9364-9888. She said to John, look, Albany Highway westbound between Dryandra Drive and Bedforddale Hill Road. This is way up there in Bedforddale, so if you're up there, and it's quite a busy road, actually, there's a crash there. The road's closed. Albany Highway westbound between Dryandra and Bedforddale Hill Road, in Bedforddale, of course. The crash means the road is closed. We don't know about any congestion. Emergency services are on site. You'll have to be very cautious if you're driving in that area. There's no detour available, okay? Albany Highway westbound between Dryandra and Bedforddale Hill Road. Look out for that crash. Oh, I'll tell you what is still going on, and apart from me and my mouth and my dispute with my producer, John, who keeps on pinching the biscuits. I mean, I did have a Columbus and Cream here at one stage. It's gone. He just snuck in while I was doing something and pinched it. Anyway, perhaps he'll replace it with something else, a sandwich or a fried fillet of fresh air, more to the point. This Life in the Great Barrier Reef at the WA Maritime Museum runs until November 8. It's showing in Wallyalup, the Fremantle, Life in the Great Barrier Reef. It's a breathtaking new 360 degrees virtual reality experience, taking audiences deep into one of the world's most extraordinary ecosystems. Life in the Great Barrier Reef at the WA Maritime Museum in Fremantle, Wallyalup, and it will run until November 8. Okay? George Harrison helped him write this song while they were in France, having a bit of a holiday.

by Ringo Starr and George Harrison, sung by Ringo, of course. That's such a good song. Photograph, 13 to 8, Monday's Capital Breakfast. Talking about things interesting, which I was a moment ago, the Margaret River Open Studios runs until September 27. It's over a couple of weeks. The artisans of WA's Southwest have opened their studio doors for a celebration of creativity and community. 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Interesting stuff if you're down that way. Pop in and have a look. Very interesting. And I'm telling you what, oh gosh, my producer John said, I've got a disc here by Sting. I said, who on earth is Sting? Is that the name of a bee or a wasp? He said, no. He said, that's the leader of the Police, you ignoramus. Okay, thanks very much. He said, here, play this, will you? So I said, okay, well, I will. It's called Shadow on My Heart or something. No, I don't know what it's called. Look around my heart or you're in my heart. Fortress around your heart. Sting. Thanks, John.

Peter John for a track, Sting, Fortress Round Your Heart, and he can write a great song too, can Sting. Every little thing you do is magic, would have to be one of the best pop come rock songs ever produced, I reckon. 12 to 8, Capital Breakfast, and I think it was Nathan Clug of Warthog Bay rang John, my producer, must have been about half an hour ago, and said, I wonder if Frank would have at his fingertips the John Rolls song, If I Only Had Time. And he asked me that, and I said, well, yes, as a matter of fact, I do.

0: Dyke and Capital Breakfast and Day by Day from Godspell. Of course, you know, in Australia, you can undergo a unique health treatment which is expected to be 40,000 years old. These Aboriginal cultures and healing techniques are believed to be the oldest in the world. Difficulties and illnesses such as depression and cancer and substance abuse can be treated with these centuries-old techniques. Ask one of your Indigenous friends about them.
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3: I'm Ron Wilson. The Coalition has reclaimed the title of Best Economic Manager according to the latest Resolve Political Monitor poll. 4 months after the May budget, voters continue to mark down the Albanese government, expressing little confidence in Labor's ability to navigate an economic crisis and calling for significant spending cuts to rein in Australia's trillion-dollar debt. Despite fading trust, Anthony Albanese remains preferred Prime Minister over opponents Pauline Hanson and Angus Taylor. With global oil prices sharply increasing in recent days due to an escalation of the Middle East conflict, the Deputy Prime Minister has left the door open for a return of fuel excise cuts. Richard Marles didn't rule anything out, but says it isn't a decision that would be made after just a